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Welcome to Sunday's Music Mix on Horsham's community radio station, Triple H 96.5 FM. I'm Phyllis, bringing to you 6 hours of non-interrupted music. A beautiful piece there starting my program today was André Rouet with Nightingale Serenade. You're going to hear two versions of A Bird Without Wings. First up is Young Damien from Celtic Thunder, and the second version is Phil Coulter salutes to Celtic Thunder with A Bird Without Wings. Enjoy the music, and you all have a lovely day out there. Enjoy the music, and you all have a lovely day out there.

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God, I sure wish you'd bless Ireland again. 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So God, just hold her hand, that's all. 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

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And all that I am or ever hope to be,

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He walked up to where I stood on the street, said, "Pardon me, mister. Now don't get me wrong, I don't want your money, though heaven knows I could use it. But you see, this is my home. You see the other bar down the street? That's my home too. I noticed you were staring at me a while ago. You recognized me, didn't you?" I said, "Yeah, Joe, I know who you are. You was one time a real famous singing star, one of my favorites." He said, "Well, I guess you heard they took my babies away from me." I said, "Yeah, Joe, I read about it in the papers." Then he turned his head away and I saw the tears fall into place. And he turned to me and he said, "You know, mister, this is the only place in the world that I'm not ashamed to show my face. But I'm gonna quit. Yes, sir, I'm gonna quit. And I'm gonna shave and comb my hair and I'm gonna get me a clean white shirt. Then I'm gonna walk up to her door. When she answers, I'm gonna stand up real proud and tall. Then I'm gonna get down on my knees and I'll say, 'Sweetheart, if you'll take me back, I'll spend the rest of my life making it up to you for what I've done. I'm so ashamed of myself, and this I want you to know. Then I'm gonna take my two little babies and I'm gonna hold them so close to me, I ain't gonna ever let them go.'" I guess I should have told him then that she'd already remarried again. But after hearing what he'd said to me, there wasn't a way I could add to his misery. So I said, "Good luck,

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Western Montana. A silhouette moves across a cinnamon sky. Riding alone on a horse he called Music, with a song on his lips and a tear in his eye. Dreams of a time and a lady that loved him, and how he would sing her sweet lullaby. But we don't ever ask him, and he never talks about her. I guess it's better to just let it

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Now he rides away on a horse he called music, with a pain in his heart and a tear in his eyes. High on a mountain in western Montana, two crosses cut

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yes, you've just heard from Ireland's Noreen Ferns with Second Time Around. Well, folks, I hope you've enjoyed the last 6 hours. And coming up at 4 o'clock, you will hear from Lynn Harvey with Abundant Life. That program goes from 4 till 5. And then at 5 o'clock, it's Sunday Night Classics with Luke. That program goes through till 8 o'clock. And then we cross over to our overnight satellite programs. So let's now hear from Robert Mazel with Postcard from Paris.

Well, yes, you've just heard from John Hogan with Walk Through This World With Me. And finishing my program today, you're going to hear Keys to the Country with Richard Whiting, Till We Meet Again, and maybe a little bit of Lindsay Butler. Bye for now.

Hi, it's Lynn here, bringing you my Abundant Life program through Triple H 96.5 FM in Horsham. So I hope you can sit back, relax, and join with me for some great gospel and inspirational music for the next hour.

Jesus is a soul man, and I'm sure sold on him. Opening the program this morning was Conway Twitty and Loretta Lynn with Jesus is a soul man. Jesus is a soul man. He's the rock of ages. He lives in my heart because he is a soul man and deals with our souls and saves our souls if we let him in. You can find him in the Bible. He is the rock of ages. He hides me in the cleft of a rock. He calms the waves when our storms are raging and helps us, keeps us safe when the devil's raging. He is a soul man. Shadrach, Meshach and Abednego were saved from the fiery pit. The fire was raging. And because Jesus was the fourth man in there with them, they were saved. They came out unscathed, not even smelling of smoke. Good morning, good evening, good afternoon, whatever it is for you in this big wide world. Welcome to Abundant Life. I'm going to go now with a song called Rock of Ages, but not the original that you would have known back in the day. This is just a little bit different. So listen to the words from the artists that call themselves The Sanctuary with Rock of Ages.

0: Take My Hand, Precious Lord, Lead Me On. Owen Mack off his latest CD, Come Jesus, Come. Corrie ten Boom quoted these words, "As a camel kneels before his master to have him remove his burden at the end of the day, so kneel each night and let the master take your burden." Absolutely, that's what we need to be doing, isn't it? Let's go with this song from Aussie's own Bruce Lavender, "This World Is Not My Home. I'm Just Passing Through."
1: This world is not my home, but I'm just passing through. My treasures are laid up somewhere behind the blue. The angels beckon me

Heard from Bruce Lavender with This World Is Not My Home, and the beautiful Sharon Hazlip with Love for My Lord. Absolutely. You know, may you have a reason to feel grateful for yesterday, thankful for today, and hopeful for tomorrow. Just hang on to hope, hang on to your faith, and most of all, hang on to love as well. Let's go with this song from Ozzy's own Carol Chaney, Praise the Lord. Why not? What we're here for. If we can't praise him for what he's done and is doing in our lives, then what's it all about? We need to be thanking him and praising him for all he is and all he's done for us and giving for us and still doing for us.

As I said, Carol Chaney there with Praise the Lord. You know, look for God's goodness today. It's everywhere. And if his hand is on creation, then it's on you too. Why? Because you are his creation. Let's go with that song from Ray Owens, Lord, You're My Best Friend.

Lord, you're my best friend, yesterday, today and forever. And that is out, straight out of the scripture, out of that book of Hebrews 13, verse 8. Jesus Christ is the same yesterday and today and forever. He is unchanging. This verse emphasizes the immutability, which is the unchanging nature, consistency and eternal reliability of Jesus Christ's character, promises and power across all time. He can be trusted. That was Ray Owens with that song, Lord, You're My Best Friend. Let's go now with Yvonne St. Germain and Lord, You've Been Good to Me.

Lord, you've been good to me. And I ditto those words. A little story for you from a man named Tim Gustafson. Out of the book of Leviticus, if they will confess their sins, I will remember my covenant with Jacob. The Lord speaking to them. And the story is titled, It Was Me. In an old movie comedy, a bumbling but brilliant programmer is chosen for the first manned mission to Mars. Constantly making foolish mistakes, the programmer has a habit of blurting out, It wasn't me. When the crew lands on Mars, the programmer slips from the top of the ladder and falls to the planet's surface, just before his partner sets foot on it. The first words spoken on Mars are, It wasn't me. It's a farcical story, but the programmer's phrase is hauntingly realistic. Whenever there's blame to go around, our response can sound a whole lot like, It wasn't me. God desires our obedience, but he also knows we're prone to disobey him. In the book of Leviticus 26:1-13, God outlined his plan for Israel. If they obeyed his commands, he said, I will look on you with favor and make you fruitful and increase your numbers. Verse 9. But habitual disobedience would bring curses and afflictions designed to bring the people to repentance. Then God said that if disobedient Israel would confess their sins and the sins of their ancestors, verse 40, he would remember his covenant with them. The key to restoring relationship with God is our admission of what we've done wrong. Blaming others keeps us trapped in the guilt cycle, powerless to vindicate ourselves. Are you feeling far from God today? A good place to start is by saying to him, It was me. Wow. What is your reflective reaction when you might be to blame for something? Think of a time when you've really truly being honest with God, and what did it look like? Only you can answer those things. The truth is, are we to blame, and are we going to acknowledge that it was me? Sometimes we're afraid to own up to something, aren't we, because of consequences, but we're better off. Because otherwise we live with the guilt and the shame. You know, fear has two meanings. Forget everything and run, or face everything and rise. The choice is always yours. The choice is always mine. What are we going to do? Let's go with this song from Tracy Wells, The Lord is My Shepherd.

And there you go. The Lord is counting on you. That was Ozzy's own Jim Muir. And The Lord is Here With Me was Billy Swan. You know, God didn't add another day to your life because you needed it. Mm-mm. He did it because someone out there needs you. Because where there is love, there is life. Where there is life, there is hope. Where there is hope, there is faith. And where there is faith, miracles happen. Where there is peace, there is God. And when you have God, you have everything. Don't forget it. You know, when we wake up of a morning, our prayer should be, Lord, use me today. I am available. Use me today. Lord, help me live today in your will, not mine. Let's go with this song from Carol Robinson. Lord, help me live today.

Yes, indeed. Lord, help me live today in your will, not mine. John Denver wrote these words, "I believe that we are here for each other, not against each other. Everything comes from an understanding that you are a gift from God, whoever you are, whatever our differences." So very true. Wise words. Lord, I can't make it without you. This is Owen Mack off his brand new CD, Come Jesus Come. Lord, I can't make it without you.

All I know is I can't make it, Lord, without. You know, the book of Psalms 77:19 says, your road led through the sea, your pathway through the mighty waters, a pathway no one knew was there, but he was there. Let's go with Beck Hance, Hear Me, Lord.

Oh, yes, Lord, let me spend eternity with you. What a great song from Beck Hance. Hear me, Lord. Well, it's brought me to the end of the program. Hope you've enjoyed it today. Hope you go on and have a wonderful week ahead of you. And if you're sick today, I pray God's hand be upon you and you heal very quickly and very well. So take care. Look out for each other. Don't forget to shine your light out into the darkness of this world, because we all know how badly it's needed these days, isn't it? So our prayer should be, have your way, Lord, not mine. Not my will be done, but yours. I'm going to take you out today with Marty Robbins and Have Thine Own Way, Lord. It's ciao for me. Have a wonderful day.

How are you doing, everybody? This is Dave Rentz welcoming you to the Hit Parade of yesterday. We're here for an hour of vintage music, happy music from the 1920s and 30s, and let's begin our program today with Bing Crosby in 1934.

not one of Al Bowley's best known songs, but Colorado Sunset with the Studio Orchestra. And before that, he sang You're Pretty as a Picture, also with the Studio Orchestra, around 1934. And that was the year that we led off the program with Bing Crosby singing Someday, Sweetheart. Now, you may not have seen these very large, I think they're 14-inch 78 RPM records that were issued from time to time, mostly in the late 1920s. And they didn't survive long because they were very fragile. All you had to do is bump one of them and that was the end of it. But they issued what they called gems from stage musicals of the 1920s. And they put these out a bit prior to movie versions, so people would have the melodies in mind, and it would enticing them to go to the movies and see what was going on. Let's listen to a couple of these. We'll start off with Good News, which was a stage production as well as a movie, and then we'll listen to No, No, Nanette.

gems from three stage musicals, with featuring most of the tunes from the musicals so that you could keep them in mind. And it may prompt you to go see the movies when they came out. We just heard Gems from Sunny, and before that, from No No Nanette, both of those from 1928, and performed by the Light Opera Company, and they didn't list any of the vocalists. They were just members of the cast. And we open up that set with Gems from Good News, the Arden Omen Orchestras, in 1929. Let's continue with the music and listen to Isham Jones and his orchestra.

Arson Jones and his orchestra provided us with the three tunes we just heard. In My Heart It's You, that was from 1930. Frank Silvano was the vocalist. And I keep remembering Someone I Should Forget. Frank sang that one also in 1930. And we led off with Hoagie Carmichael's composition Stardust, with Victor Young getting a lovely violin solo in the middle there, and that was also from 1930. And I think it's about time we did a special program featuring Isom Jones. He was a composer of many important tunes, but also had a wonderful orchestra, and we could do several hours worth, but we'll devote a program in the not-too-far-distant future to Isom Jones and his various orchestras.

as red as the sun. And my heart keeps dreaming, just dreaming of one. So softly croon, while the moon weaves our two hearts in harmony. Play.

the unique stylings of Ted Lewis and his orchestra, Ted doing the singing, I guess you could call it that. He had his own ways. That was from 1932 off an old Columbia 78. And before that, too, featuring the voice of Russ Colombo, one of the great troubadours that, he met an untimely death early in his career due to a gun accident. Anyways, a pistol was fired and the bullet ricocheted off the desk and hit him in the eye and killed him immediately. Well, we heard A Peach of a Pear with Gus Arnheim's orchestra in 1931 and Paradise with Leonard Joy's orchestra a year later. Let's get away from that rather maudlin and sad ending to Russ Colombo and listen to Alfredo and his band from the UK. And he had a Romani style in the 1930s, featured some of the best male vocalists around the UK. Here we're going to listen to a couple of his tunes from that time.

The music of Alfredo and his orchestra from the UK in 1929. We heard Great Day, There's a Blue Ridge Round My Heart, Virginia, and Singapore Sorrows.

Bill Hades Cubs with George Moore doing the singing. That's it for the Hit Parade for today. Hope you enjoyed it. Dave Rentz wishing you good luck and goodbye from Corinne.

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Hello and welcome to Sunday Night Classical with Luke here on 3 Triple H 96.5 FM in Horsham. And we were just listening to a piece of music by Beethoven. It's his Egmont Overture, and it was written as part of the incidental music to an opera of the same name. And I think the play that it's based on was written by Goethe. It's set in the Napoleonic era, which Beethoven had an intense dislike for Napoleon, and it's all about standing against oppression. And it was actually used by during the Hungarian uprising in 1956 against the Soviet Union at the time. And next, after that, we'll play a piece by it's the Turandot Overture and Funeral March by Karl Marin von Weber. So von Weber was a classical composer about the same time as Beethoven. He was a crucial figure in the German romantic opera. He basically developed it. This piece does have Asian melodies, and he was probably the first Western composer to use Asian rather than Turkish melodies to represent Oriental music. So we'll have a listen to that. And after that, we'll have the Dance Suite for Orchestra by Franz Schubert.

0: Sometimes it can be hard to go out to a party or event without the focus being on drinking. The most important thing you can do if you're attending a party or event is to plan ahead to ensure you and your friends don't drink at high-risk levels. Try starting the evening with a non-alcoholic or low-alcohol drink, and then alternate alcoholic and non-alcoholic drinks throughout the night. Make sure you have something to eat if food's available, but avoid salty foods, which will just make you thirstier. And if you're driving to the event, plan ahead who'll drive home, especially if you've got a long way to travel, or find out whether you can sleep over if you've had too much to drink.
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lay down by the lamb, oh yes, and the beast from the wild will be led by a child, and I'll be changed from this creature.

He sang of wild-eyed scrubbers riding flat out in the night, trying to ring them up, but lightning's quick to fright. And he sang loudly and proudly of our pioneering ladies, and I suspect that one such lass

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His songs told how they did it, and I felt a sense of shame. And I wondered if the battler

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0: Mates in Construction is a program that aims to deliver better mental health and well-being outcomes for workers in the building and construction industry. This highly practical and industry-focused suicide prevention program engages workers on sites, encouraging them to look out for workmates at risk, destigmatising mental health and well-being issues, and encouraging help-seeking. CEO Jorgen Gulestrup tells us about the support that someone who contacts Mates in Construction can expect to receive.
1: Most of our effort is really about saying, how do we talk to a workplace about how we look after a job? We then, through that process, get a whole heap of volunteers. So we've got about 10,000 volunteers nationally. And we support those volunteers through a network of field officers and case managers who can sort of support them, give them advice if they need a bit of advice, and also help them intervene if they have a workmate who need a bit of extra help. We then operate a 24/7 helpline, and we would sit down with individuals who might be stressed for one reason or another and say, what were the things that got you to this point where you became that stressed and you found it difficult to cope? And what can we do to deal with these issues sort of one by one, you know, rather than deal with all of it as one big thing?
0: To find out more, visit matesinconstruction.com.au. You can also call them 24 hours a day on their helpline if you're worried about your own well-being or that of a mate. Call 1300 MIC 111. That's 1300 642 111.
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friend. R.I.P. to all my ex-friends. As I hear the sirens roar and the

Hello there and welcome to this week's episode of Global Village. My name's Habib, and for the next hour I'll be taking you on a musical journey that celebrates life through the culture and diversity of world music. Thanks for joining us for the program today. Some of the countries we'll be visiting include Mali, Algeria, Argentina, and France. So wherever you may happen to be listening in this big wide world, sit back, get comfortable, as our magical carpet is about to take off. To start the show today, let's go to Italy.

0: 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I'm 16 again.
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say I ought to cross you off my list. But when you're knocking on my door, fate seems to give my heart a twist. And Lord, I'm running back for more. I don't want you, but I hate to lose you. You've got me.

Lighthouse in Hermosa Beach, California, welcomes Monitor. I'm Howard Rumsey, play bass with the all-stars you've been hearing, and we have a jazz concert like this every Sunday afternoon. In fact, every Sunday afternoon for the past 7 years. We're 100 yards from the Pacific here in this busy little beach town just outside the Los Angeles city limits, 10 minutes from the big L.A. International Airport. Maybe you know some of the men in the band. Frank Rossellino, trombone. Bob Cooper, oboe and tenor. Bud Shank, flute and alto sax. Stan Levy, drums. And Claude Williamson at the piano. They all record for various labels individually, and then together, we record on the Lighthouse series for Contemporary. You can see the cover.

cover of our latest LP. Bud and Cooper changing from the woodwinds to the saxophones. The number you heard first was Happy Town. The next, Jazz Invention.

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1: Welcome to the Australian Bush Ballad Show, an hour of genuine bush ballad songs and stories of people and our land. I'm Diane Lindsay.
2: I'm Peter Simpson, and we're keeping it all Australian.
1: Welcome everyone. We're so pleased you've tuned in
2: to another hour of bush ballads. And I believe that you've just received some new material, Diane.
1: That's right, a new Tom Maxwell single. Also, a new single of a classic bush ballad from Lindsay Butler. Later in the show, we're going to play you a Greg Bain track. Oh, who else? Let's see, Beck Hance, Trevor Tolton, and many more. Well, Pete, how about we start straight off with the Tom Maxwell track?
2: Always excited to hear another Tom Maxwell number.
1: As am I. And this one is called Throw Yourself on Him and Ride.

Well, I've selected a Pete Smith number for you now from his album Born to the Bush, which he is. This was written by Ernie Constance, Every Road I Travel by Pete Smith.

0: Well, as we've said many times, Trevor Day wrote some fantastic songs. This is an earlier album of Trevor's. The album is The Boy Soldier. And on here he has The Boy Soldier, Last of His Tribe, Thank You's Grave, The Drover's Son. So many wonderful tracks.
1: And as Di was saying before, we received some new music from LBS, but it's certainly not a new song, and Di will tell you about this one.
0: Well, this is Lindsay Butler with a classic bush ballad written by Shorty Ranger, Winter Winds.

0: Hi, Phyllis. Gee, your garden looks nice. Wish mine was like this.
1: Well, Jean, have you heard of KLM Concreting and Soil Yard in Golf Course Road?
0: Yes, I have. But they only do driveways and other professional jobs, don't they?
1: No, they also have landscaping materials, bobcat and backhoe, excavator and truck hire.
0: Really?
1: And that's not all. They will clean up your block, pools, and they also do concrete removal.
0: Gee, they do all of that. I knew they had garden supplies, but all this as well.
1: Yes, they are very professional and have very affordable rates. In fact, they have the best prices in town and the largest range of landscaping material in stock. Kevin says, one call, we do it all.
0: Okay, have you got his number?
1: Yes, it's 53825002 plus their mobile 043 882 0269.
0: Well, thanks for that, Phyllis. I know what we'll do. Hop on my bike. Let's go out there and have a look around.
1: Yeah, let's do that. It's 140 Golf Course Road, Haven. Hey, Jean, do you know they had the largest plant nursery in Horsham? KLM are proud sponsors of Triple H.
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3: And the first song that he's going to sing for us today is Going Rodeoing Again, a song that Reg wrote. Then Jonesy's going to have a little chat to Reg about his first girl guitar, and then I believe
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0: How you going?
1: I'm really good, mate. 35 years, I believe, on the road with your country music show.
0: Oh, yeah, it's been a long journey, but it's been very enjoyable. Getting around and singing country music to different people in different places. It's very enlightening, and it's a lot of fun, and I wouldn't have missed it for quids. And it's better than milk and cows.
1: I'm sure it is, mate, yeah. Reg, 1974, I believe you left Doddy home to milk the cows while you went to Tamworth to receive your very first gold guitar for a song called Country Music Hall of Fame. Tell us about that special night.
0: Well, yeah, it was a big night, actually. I went up there with the whole band in those days, just because we were all invited up there. And in those days, you had to be told that you'd won a gold guitar because otherwise they couldn't get you there. So we went up, and the best thing about the whole night was being on stage and being presented with the gold guitar by my idol, Slim Dusty. And, I mean, I couldn't believe he was a cow cocky from down south who'd made one album, and there I was on the stage of the Tamworth Town Hall receiving a gold guitar from Slim Dusty. And I still treasure that moment, obviously. And I guess it all started there.

0: Well, there you go. A dozen of my favourite Reg Poole songs. Reg Poole's been a great mate of mine and an idol, and I've always wanted to record a great heap of his songs. And Pooley has just dropped by the studio to see how the whole affair was going. G'day, Reg Poole.
1: Mate, it's a pleasure. Hey.

0: We're going to go a little bit more local now, getting a good friend of ours, Greg Bain, to do some work for us.
1: Hardly work when you enjoy it so much. This is one from Greg's pen, from the album Land of the Free, and it's called Two Champions.

0: And in my eyes, Greg's a bit of a champion himself. He works very hard for the industry and a great little fellow to work with.
1: Hi, I'm Kelly. 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
0: For the past 4 years, Diane and myself have organised at the Gympie Muster a Back to the Bush concert similar to the one we do at Tamworth, only on a smaller scale. But unfortunately, the last two, because of the pandemic, have been cancelled. But today we're going to play you some of the artists that will be on it, hopefully, next year. And this is the lineup, and we're going to start off with Beck Hands.
3: Something I've noticed moving around is that country clothing.

problems were number crunches, admin too for doing the lunches, and computer types can't compute without their R.M. Williams boots. 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

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And I've actually heard that you can wear them for riding a horse. But that's got to be a bloody rumour. In your...

0: Well, that was Beck Hance with R.M. Williams Boots, and I reckon you would have enjoyed that one. We certainly did.
1: These shows at Gympie Muster are run in the Muster tent in exactly the same method we do at Tamworth, with a wonderful band as well. And the next lot of artists are certainly well known in the bush ballad field, and they're the Codes.
0: That is Peter Code, Virginia and Lynette Code, with Jim Hermel. Going to hear them here, Callaghan's Hotel.

boots all broken too. Got another pair of bluchers and a quid to see him through. And the old chum got a bottle who was down and so

0: And that was from the album. Peter Code and the Code Sisters present Banjo and Henry.
1: During these shows, Diane and myself always try to get younger artists involved. And we have a young fellow by the name of Trevor Tolton booked for our next year's show.
0: So here's Trevor with They Thought I Was Asleep.

Diane and myself enjoy hosting the show, but we also work very hard musically on it as well. So we're going to play one of our songs. It's one requested also by Les Williams. And this song is called Come the Day.

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1: They took up this selection when she was still a bride, and with their hands they cleared the land, working side by side. 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

0: ExpressMyGov, Billy T. Just to rest a while and share a smile. 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
1: That, of course, was Graham Roger with a Trevor Day song, A Mug of Billy T. And now we have Jeff Gibson with a Ray Rose song, The Vanishing Breed.

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1: Earlier in the show, we had Pete Smith sing an Ernie Constance song. Well, here's Ernie Constance himself with one he wrote as well, Breakaway, which is what we're going to do right after this track.

0: 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Do hope you can join us again next week, same time, same station.
1: Thank you very much for your company and stay safe.
0: You've been listening to the Australian Bush Ballad Show with Diane Lindsay and Peter Simpson.